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0: better. Coming up before 9 o'clock on 101.7 The Bull, I'll get the latest on from Luke Combs. And I know you need those tickets to see him at Gillette. 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
0: 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Your chance is coming up before 9.
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0: Stella Lefty on 101.7 The Bull, and this is what she shared about that one.
1: I feel like the whole song is just this push and pull of, like, should I, shouldn't I? And so I feel like in the chorus, it's like, well, this is the part where I would normally, like, run away from this, but I'm just gonna say it's fine because I think you're, like, actually one of the good ones.
0: And Stella is all set to release her debut album tomorrow, so I bet she won't get a lot of sleep tonight. We're so excited for her. And then I hope you heard everything that she shared the other day because this is huge. She's actually gonna be here in a week. Yeah, she'll be taking over Newbery Comics next Thursday afternoon starting at 12. So if you wanna go meet her, she's gonna be taking photos, signing autographs. Then there is going to be a pop-up performance starting at 5 o'clock next Thursday.
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think Kenny will be back in New England. It has to happen soon. I know he was here a few months ago for his book tour, but we need a show at Gillette. We need a massive party.

in the rain isn't too bad this weekend because I have tickets to see the Red Sox. 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You know I'm a big fan. I have not caught a Red Sox game all season. And you know I'm a fan. It's 101.7 The Bull.

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0: this summer has just been wicked awesome. I mean, we've been able to see so many great shows at Fenway. Also, we had so much fun with the World Cup and the Tartan Army and Sailfest in the Seaport. Next weekend, by the way, is when the Savannah Bananas take over Gillette. Want to win something, Bull?
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So good thing you're still up and listening to 107 The Bull, because in 3 minutes, I'll get Luke Combs on, and that's going to be your chance in to win your way to see him at Gillette Stadium in May. I know tickets go on sale tomorrow morning, but we

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Coming up at 6, it's Bobby Bones on 101.7 The Bull. What's your favorite thing about fall? We're going to talk about this in two songs. 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
1: Hey, Granger, this is TJ from Mobile, Alabama, man. Just want to say I love your show, brother. Hope you have a blessed night, man.
0: Hey, thanks for listening, man. I appreciate the kind words.

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Yes, jumping into the river when running from the cops is probably not the smartest move. That's a true story, and Earl Dibbles Jr. is going to share this dumb criminal story with us next.

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All right, I'm looking for your phone call here. 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

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Coming up at 6, it's Bobby Bones on 101.7 The Bull. It was back on this day in 1911 that the world's most famous painting was stolen. Do you know which one it was? I'll remind you in history coming up in 2 songs.

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1: 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We call this segment Nashville News. What you got for us, Ann?
2: 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He's for sure one of her fans. I'll explain in your Nashville News next.

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8: Third Shift Friday crew. Hey, closing out another week like the champs that you are. I'm glad to be here right alongside you, Granger Smith here, your host of After Midnight, asking this question. What do you think kids need these days? What do you think they need these days? You can answer that however you want, but I want to hear from you. 866-607-8383. I've also got Earl Nibbles Jr., the country boy, coming in with yet another dumb criminal story. All this here with a bunch of good country music. Hour number four of After Midnight starts now. Happy Friday, y'all.
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Coming up at 6, it's Bobby Bones on 101.7 The Bull. 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
1: 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I'm Gas Hauler in Nashville. Love your shows, love your music. 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

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I'm talking about doing a cannonball into the Bass Pro Shop fish tank. Earl's going to be here to share this true story coming up next.

Overnights aren't for everyone. But if you're one of us, you already know. It's the best time for country music, reflection, and connection. 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

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Thanks for listening, Boston. Hey, looking for your phone call here. What do you think kids need these days? 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

Stick around, Boston. Coming up at 6, it's Bobby Bones on 101.7 The Bull. It was back on this day in 1911 that the world's most famous painting was stolen. Do you know which one it was? I'll remind you in history coming up in 2 songs.

We know the night shift isn't easy. That's why we're bringing the music and the meaning. Granger's with you all night with songs, stories, and conversations that keep it real. Thanks for being a part of the After Midnight family.

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1: Hey, Granger. I don't usually get up this early, but I'm doing bird work today. I'm a wildlife researcher, so you got to be up with the birds. I'm calling from Fort Collins, Colorado, and it was an awesome surprise to hear your voice on the radio this morning. My husband actually proposed to me on stage at your concert about 5 years ago, and we love you. We love your music, and thanks for what you do. Thanks, Granger.
0: Thank you so much for that. 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
7: Okay, so we're going to play easy trivia in about 3 minutes. 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
9: Oh, Antarctica.
7: Correct. 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
7: Correct. 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
12: Smallest one is definitely Antarctica.
7: Australia. 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
4: 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Here's what I'm gonna do. I'm gonna play a lot of music. It's fun.

Whiteside and the Bulls. So did you get them? Luke Combs tickets. The pre-sale was hot. The general on sale started at 10, but dang, hotcakes. Still got a chance to win, though, anytime we play you Luke, which is coming up 10 minutes.

So it is New Music Friday. What's some of the stuff you had to check out first thing this morning? Samantha Joe. For me, Nate Smith. He's been teasing this song, Pray, for months now. Finally released it into the wild.

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She'll be tied for most weeks at number one on the Billboard Hot 100 with a song that is not a Christmas tune. She'll be tied with Lil Nas X and Shaboozey. Here's Ella Langley with Choosin' Texas. Yeah.

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Tucker Wetmore, 108.7 The Bull, Boston's Hit Country. Today, it is New Music Friday. Dan and Shay have a new album out called Young. We'll break it down for you, 11.

0: 107 in the Bull, Boston's Hit Country. Ella Langley right there. Today, Dan and Shay have a new album out. And one of my early faves is a song they actually put out a couple weeks ago. Let's talk about it after Old Dominion.
1: Hey, girl.

What always have in the bowl? You spend any time with Dan and Shay's new album yet? Samantha Joe. Today they have out Young, which has the song on there, Say So. There's also a collaboration called The Old Guys with Cody Johnson. But one of my early faves is a song they actually put out as an early release a few weeks back. Based on the title, I thought Marry You Again was going to be super slow, but it's not. It's super upbeat fun. In fact, they were crashing weddings when they initially put this out. Take a listen.

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1087 The Bull, Boston's Hit Country. It is New Music Friday. Today, we're celebrating Dan and Shay, Nate Smith. This lady, though, next Friday will have her album Stages out. Here's Lauren Elena.

0: announce to the audience in his Red Sox jersey that his fantasy football league, he got Drake May as his QB.
1: What?
0: Yeah, if you want to watch that and say that to the audience, the Bull 1017 on Insta, he's coming for you 6 minutes, though.

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107 The Bull, Boston's Hit Country. It is New Music Friday, and our girl Stella Lefty has her debut album out today, which will include a Boston stop. Details 12:20.

Stella Lefty, 108.7 The Bull, Boston's Hit Country. So we love Stella, not just because she wrote a song called Boston, but she released her debut album, Long Way Home, today. And during release week, she's going to be doing a lot of celebrating. In fact, next week on Thursday, she's going to stop in Boston. She is doing a signing of the album at Newbury Comics at noon. And then at 5, there will be a Boston pop-up performance, and we'll have more details on that for you next week. But the album, I'm loving it already, but one of my early faves was something she put out 2 weeks ago.

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1087 The Bull. So Ella Langley officially 18 weeks at number one on the Billboard Hot 100 with this song. If she goes for 19, she'll be tied most number one with a non-holiday song with Shaboozey and Lil Nas X. If she goes 22 weeks, then she'll be tied with Mariah Carey's All I Want for Christmas Is You. And if she goes 23, big winner. Just when

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5: 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Jacob DeGrom surpassed 2,000 strikeouts last night in the Rangers' 2-0 home win over the Nationals. And the world's top men's tennis player, Jannik Sinner, will miss the U.S. Open due to a right knee injury. I'm Bill Horrendon.
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White Tab in the Bull, Boston Tick Country. 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And hey, coming up 6 minutes, you got a word that could win you a trip to Vegas for our iHeartRadio Music Festival.

1017 The Bull, Boston's Hit Country. Dan and Shay, they have their new album, Young, out today. We're celebrating all day. This right here is the lead-off single from that album. It's Say So.

Texas hit country, so you might want to keep your eyes out in New England for any Kenny sightings. Could happen. Happened yesterday. Details after Luke Bryan.

0: you for football season. It's Amanda Joe. I got to tell you, I really started getting jacked up on Wednesday night when Coe Wetzel said for his fantasy football league, he picked Drake May. That footage is on our Insta, the Bull 1017. And then yesterday, who showed up to training camp but Kenny Chesney? Kenny posted up a photo with the crafts saying, now I'm ready for football season, brings a whole new meaning to boys of fall. It's here. I can smell it. I can taste the chicken wings. Patriots and the Eagles, FYI, they got a preseason game tomorrow, 4 p.m. So where are we watching? Send us a talk back. Let us know through our free iHeartRadio app. Coming up, Ella Langley's very latest on the way. I got some Kevin Powers and Shaboozy too.
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1017 The Bull. So you've seen that trend on social where people are throwing it back to 2016. Taco Bell, they've done basically the same thing by bringing back four menu items. I'll tell you about them 10 minutes. Here's Post and Morgan.

out some Taco Bell. They're throwing it back to 2016 with their decades menu. They brought back four items: the naked chicken chalupa, the Mexamelt, beefy crunch burrito, and the caramel apple empanada. That's a throwback I enjoy quite a bit.

third party sale tickets have already hit the sites. Woof. If you want to try to win anytime we play you, Luke, throughout the entire weekend, you got a chance to send a talk back to try to win some tickets. Good luck. Here's Tucker Wetmore.

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And just like that, it's already Friday, huh? Weekend vibes officially underway on 101.7 The Bull. What's going on? It's Brandon Clay checking in ahead of it. Let's do it. We're going to do it properly. Give you some summer country bangers like this one.

Party Friday, huh? And a lot of new music came out, too. We got to talk about that. How we're celebrating the Dan and Shay record and all things new country on 101.7 The Bull. So be sure to keep us on.

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I'm telling you, don't even worry about the Ticketmaster battle. 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

0: might be seeing a whole lot more of Miss Boston herself, Stella Lefty on 101.7 The Bull. I mean, she might as well like just have a second home here. I know she lives in like LA or Nashville, wherever. She dropped a new album today. It's so good. Like, incredible. So she's celebrating the new album by coming back to Boston. She's doing a album signing at Newbury Comics. And then there's a pop-up performance, too. I still don't even know where it is. Like, she's doing a concert. Is it at a venue? Is it at Boston Common? Is it on a train back to Boston? See what I did there. But, yeah, I'm telling you, it's going to be like her third or fourth time in Boston. That's how much she's been up here. She's been the opener for like two concerts. She's here next week. And then doing her own headlining tour at the Royale in like November, I believe. So, come on. That's exciting, though. So I'll keep you updated where she's at next week here on 101.7 The Bull. Maybe you can pull up. Free concert? Come on.
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already started to see videos on TikTok about people reflecting on how great of a summer it was. It's not over yet. Like, it's August 21st, but it ain't far from over. I will say my highlight was hearing this one live this past summer. Noah Kahan at Fenway is on 101.7 The

mean, by rule, I have to play you some Friday vibes on 101.7 The Bull. It's in the rule book, you know, right? This one ought to get you going ahead of your weekend. Some Florida Georgia Line right now on Boston's Hit Country. Come on.

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Dan and Shay to the long list of country artists dropping an album in 2026. It's called Young, and it's a banger. Celebrating them all afternoon long here on 101.7 The Bull. Can I put you onto this one if you haven't heard it yet? It's so good. It's called Marry You Again from Dan and Shay now. Yeah.

two worst words to put together. Ticketmaster and battle. How about you don't even got to worry about that? Win free tickets to go see Luke Combs at Gillette next year. Hooking you up like literally all this afternoon on 101.7 The Bull. Anytime you hear a song from him, you can win on the iHeartRadio app.

0: such a good show the other night. Cole Wetzel right there played at the Seaport. That's his song with Ella Langley on 101.7 The Bull. And now we're on to Friday. You're heading home for the weekend, huh?
1: I am. I'm just driving home from work. I'm just, you know, rushing out the door.
0: Well, what can I play for you while you're rushing out the door?
1: How about some Chris Stapleton? Oh, yeah. I would love to hear Tennessee Whiskey. Can you play that?
0: I would love to play it for you. He was just at Fenway Park this past weekend. Did the

0: Like, the amount of literal FOMO I get around this time of year every year when kids are now moving into college. I'm like, oh my gosh, I miss it. It's crazy. I've only been out of college for like 4 or 5 years, so it hasn't been that long. Let's go to Janice. You just moved into Endicott for your senior year up in the North Shore. How are we feeling?
1: Feels good. We're just finally finishing moving in. So.
0: Yeah, nice.
1: But we're officially done.
0: Love it. So. I love it. See, like, I don't remember, like, when I would move into college. Like, I feel like it's always a random day of the week. Like, Friday, not too bad. But I remember one day I moved in on, like, a Tuesday. It was so inconvenient. Like, truly. Well, happy for you. Thanks for kicking off your weekend with us on 101.7 The Bull. Glad you got us on.
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hour on 101.7 The Bull. Oh, why does that matter? Who cares? Oh, well, anytime we play him, opens up the ticket window on the iHeart app. I'm talking tickets to see him at Gillette Stadium. So I would lock in.

was teasing a song from Luke Combs coming up at some point here on The Bull. So here you go, which means the ticket window's open again on the iHeartRadio app. As long as you got The Bull on there, you're already one step ahead. Now you just got to send me a talk back before the end of this song. Tell me why The Bull should get you to see him do this live at Gillette Stadium.

Big show the other night. Co-Wetzel right there. Down at the Seaport. It was so good. Now I need like another one down there. It's my favorite venue. Maybe Tucker Wetmore. Wouldn't surprise me if he were to do a venue like that. Maybe even bigger, like the Garden. The Fenway would be crazy. He's on 101.

So add Stella Lefty to the long list of country artists that have dropped an album this year. But we're getting more than just an album from her. It might have something to do with a concert in Boston. Let's talk about that next after Boston on the Bowl. On a train.

0: Let's get to the phone lines quick here on 101.7 The Bull. Happy Friday. Who's this?
1: Julie.
0: What are you up to?
1: Driving in the middle of Boston.
0: How convenient, since we just played the song Boston. And I'm trying to figure out like where in Boston she's going to be doing this pop-up performance. Maybe you can find out, Julie, if you're out and about. She's doing like a album, because she dropped her album today. She's doing an album like signing at Newbury Comics. And then that's all we know. Followed by a pop-up performance per Stella Lefty's Instagram. But like where? Can someone please let me know? I'll pull up. I mean, I'm on vacation, but I don't care. I would love to hear Boston in Boston. Like, that would be so cool. We'll keep you updated here on 101.7 The Bull if we got more details for you.
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Bartender looks at me like, pony up, man, we're closing down. 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

weekend with a chance to win tickets to hear this one live from Luke Combs himself. Gillette Stadium, May 1st of 2027. All you got to do right now, is before the end of this song, is leave me a talkback on the iHeart app. Tell me why the bowl should get you in. Kind of like

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I really hope there's more where that came from. I'm talking new music from Morgan Wallen there on 101.7 The Bull. He's got to drop something before the end of the year. I'm trying to manifest it at least, because he didn't play a concert in New England this year. So it's the least he can do is give us new music, right? 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

0: 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It's Tyler from Milton who calls every Friday and gets me fired up. 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You know the drill.
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0: So what's going on with you this weekend, Michael? 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
1: No, not much. 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
0: Yeah, I wish I could just casually go up to New Hampshire. I'm a South Shore guy now, so it takes me 4 hours to get anywhere at this time of year.

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I feel like my whole feed is still covered with photos and videos of Kenny Chesney yesterday at Gillette. Like, it was so cool seeing him there and hugging Robert Kraft on the field. Like, come on, we need Kenny Chesney back here next summer. We need a massive show with No Shoes Nation. So maybe they were chatting about that.